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Don't worry. 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
2: Don't close your heart to how you feel. 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